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3: Okay.

0: T'as volé tout.
1: Si un jour sur ta route.
0: Okay, you know what I mean.
2: Can we try it?
3: Yeah, they can work with that.
0: Instead of. Can we do it again?
4: Yeah.
0: You know when you do things for God, you must do them bigger. So we're going triple. All right.
5: Listen to the whole flow now.
0: Yeah.

0: Yeah.
1: Possible records.
0: Tea in the house.
2: Little Jap in this motherfucker. Yeah. Ali J's up in New York. You know what I'm saying? We up in New York.

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bo

0: Okay,
1: you know what I mean?
2: Can we try it?
0: Yeah, they can work with that.
1: Instead of can we do it again?
3: Yeah.
1: You know when you do things for God, you must do them bigger. So we're going triple.
2: Alright.
1: Listen to the whole flow now.
3: Yeah.

benyilo tika benyo owe na elo lebe player ne debe plade e kasi a cielo agbana benya ahobu me benya mukana hobu me to e kobu me benya mukana kobu me to e hobu me benya mukana hobu me to.

0: Yeah.
1: Possible record.
0: Tea in the house.
2: Lil G up in this motherfucker. Yeah. Ali J's up in New York. You know what I'm saying? We up in New York.

0: Yeah.
1: Possible record.
0: Number 2.5.
2: Little Japanese motherfucker. Yeah. Ali J's out in New York. You know what I'm saying? We up in New York.

0: Okay,
1: you know what I mean?
2: Can we try it?
0: Yeah, they can work with that.
1: Instead of can we do it again?
3: Yeah.
1: You know when you do things for God, you must do them bigger. So we're going triple.
2: Alright.
1: Listen to the whole flow now.
3: Yeah.

0: ngase international ngiyakhona ungibona nje mina ayithinto ngangitshela nangokomunye okuqeda ukwenzana
1: No, listen.
0: Guys, I'm coming back. I'm sorry, I'm checking.

0: Nkwaba, Adam Marva, to walk one is our mob. The case that two, but a king of the car cut to the knee, the yet a caribam, a father room, a Jordan and May Yasa, the thing in a man who tumbled and created to home. There are one book that I need, but to that within a May Yas. Could you ever get about the knee, the yet a pizza at the nanny? The fire needed a pizza at the knee, no town with Yan Yara. Papa to the gender pump, who time would see I was in a quarter to the wood time would see I was in a year at the pump, who time would see I was there, what again me to you, who time could see I was in. Cut any year to put down yen, three year, visit a one and five year, three times in a boat time would be me. Cut a boat time, because I was in a quarter do more that year, who time me ever. But to what I do at the yard, the thing about it tainted when you can do what in me about him, like if Yaka, Kaina may be the Buddha that is one month. I was in a may yarding and with him more. 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

0: Yeah.
1: Siamo ricordi.
0: T in the house.
2: Little G up in this motherfucker. Yeah. Ali J's up in New York. You know what I'm saying? We up in New York.

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0: Yeah.
1: Oh, Sam Morricone.
0: Tea in the house.
2: Little G up in this motherfucker. Yeah. Ali J's up in New York. You know what I'm saying? We up in New York.

0: Tá bonito.
1: Okay,
0: you know what I mean?
2: Can we try it?
3: Yeah, they can work with that.
0: Instead of can we do it again?
4: Yeah.
0: You know when you do things for God, you must do them bigger. So we're going triple. Alright.
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0: Yeah.

0: Scorsese Records.
1: Little Japanese motherfucker. Yeah. Ali J's out in New York. You know what I'm saying? We off in New York.

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0: for you all. Sit back and enjoy. And we also have Ambassador here with us today. Ambassador.
1: Good evening, ladies and gentlemen. This is another beautiful Friday. And I hope everyone has been prepared for the weekend. And I think it's going to be okay for every one of us. My name is Ambassador Olatunde. Thank you.
0: Thank you very much, Ambassador. And our technician today is Mr. Avetom, and our director is Mr. Jack. Let's go for a quick break, then we'll come back.

0: thank you very much. Thank you very, very much. And welcome back once again. So our topic for today is a very, very amazing topic that is going to teach every one of us a very important lesson. And we need to like learn from this because it is happening to every one of us. Every living being is part of this topic that we are going to discuss. So sit back and let's enjoy it together. So the topic is the importance of knowing when to say no. A lot of people doesn't know when to say no. They don't know how to say no to everything. They feel like maybe if they say no, people will judge them by it. If they say no, people will criticize them, or even if something is not okay by them, they will put all their efforts just to say yes, just to please the person without pleasing themselves. When they know that this thing is not okay by them, this thing it is uncomfortable to them, but still they will try all their possible best to say yes to it. And Miss Bridget, why is it that some people prioritize other people's happiness and leave it their own? Like, they want to say yes to make other people feel happy without them being happy with what they are doing.
1: Oh, thank you, Miss Limas, for the question you asked me. Thank you very much. You see, this question about no, saying no, some people think that if you say no, it make people feel uncomfortable. It make people feel like you don't respect them. But let me say as a lady or as everybody, for everybody, you supposed to, sometimes you need to say no. For your own respect, for your own happiness, you have to say no. Because without that, why would you have to, like now, you are trying to gather some money and you are budgeting everything. Now, and you want to buy some things. That's why I said you have to say no. It's not everything. You see this, I want to buy this. You see this, I want to buy this. You have to say no. But if you don't say that no, okay, every time it's yes, yes, yes, you will later realize it and you will regret it.
0: That means you will later exhaust yourself. Yes. Why? By pleasing but other people.
1: Saying no doesn't mean that you don't
0: respect other
1: you
0: people.
1: Don't respect other people, or you don't
0: prioritize their happiness.
1: Yeah.
0: Okay, yeah, thank you very much, Miss Bridget. So what we are talking about is that a lot of people find it very, very difficult to say no to everything they want to do. Even if it is money, they will say yes to every single thing. Do you want this? Yes. Are you okay with this? Yes. Even if things that they are not okay with, they will tell you that today you are going to go to Abuja, tomorrow you are going to Senegal, and you know that you're not feeling too good, you will say yes to everything when you know that the thing is not comfortable with you. Ambassador, so concerning this question, so what do you think about it? Because a lot of people prioritize other people's happiness while putting themselves in danger without them being at peace with themselves.
2: Okay, thank you very much.

0: Sunday is a very tricky question. And how it's been, even with our parents, not all what our parents want us to do is what we is what we also like. We always disagree with our parents, but we used to respect them because they are our parents. We find it difficult to say no to them. But sometimes when it's arrived in a way that you say, "Oh, my father, this is a no-go area," a child will say no. Saying no doesn't mean you don't respect your parents. Saying no doesn't mean you don't respect your elder. Saying no doesn't mean you don't respect the community that you are. But saying no sometimes used to give you indignities. Saying no sometimes used to help you and help others to correct their mistake also. So thereby, if anybody wants to preserve his own dignities and to have a security to let people know who you are, you have to know when to say no.
1: Thank you very much, Mr. Ibrahim. Thank you very much. God bless you.
0: So you have to know when to say no. If you don't know when to say no, you not even enjoy your life. You leave your life for someone to drive, to control your life the way they wanted to control it. So thereby, you should know when to say no. Not that everything, you say, no, this one.

0: credits you.
1: A place and that is more important.
0: It's more important to you. Mm-hmm. And the place that asks you to go somewhere is also important to you. Just look at what is going to pay you, because maybe that person is going to go to where he is going to get money. And when he get that money, he might not give you, or just give you a chicken money. Mm. And you have somewhere to go and get a lot of money for your own life. For

0: that a lot of people want to help others, but now they've already forgotten that they don't know how to, like, help themselves. For example, why does helping others become self-neglect? What do I mean by this? Maybe someone asks you to, like, borrow them money or borrow them a particular thing that is valuable to you, that you need so much in your life, that you make use of all the time. But someone now comes to you that, Miss Bridget, oh, please borrow me this thing, I need it. And you know that you also need it, but because you wanted to help the person, you now gave it out. Are you supposed to, like, give it out, or you're supposed to, like, give it to you, leave it for yourself? You know, the other person will see it as something else, and you too, you also need it. So how are you going to do it? Because a lot of people don't really understand this part.
1: Okay. Thank you, Miss Lima. You know this question, you know, saying no is an important part of a person. Because saying no is important part of us. Like, healthy, for us to have healthy relationship, and, you know, and so on. About this question now, you know, if you have to say no to a person, like, that person wants to borrow money now, and that person have been borrowing it before, have been borrowing it to that person.
0: Mm-hmm.
1: Okay, that person doesn't know how to return it, or if I want to collect my money, she was like, would you calm down?
0: Mm-hmm.
1: And all that, giving me insults, like, every word that I don't like. Even she will be even cursing,
0: mm-hmm.
1: which is not good.
0: Yes.
1: Next time, I will just tell you that, no, I can't borrow you. Even if I have, because I know that it did something to me. She did something to me. I'll just tell her that I don't have. What? Even if I have, I'll just say no.
0: What if, let's look at it from the other angle. What if this person used to, like, return it back? But the problem is that the thing is also important to you at that moment. Maybe, for example, someone wants, what should I use as example? Probably your phone.
1: Mm-hmm.
0: And you know that you want to do a program, radio program, and you want to use your phone for life. Like, you want to go on live on TikTok or social, or YouTube, or anywhere you want to go on live. And someone came to you that, Miss Bridget, please, I want to quickly go to Ghana, but my phone has spoiled. Please, can you borrow me your phone? I want to take it to Ghana so that if anybody needs to call me, they can call me on it. And you also need your phone. So what are you going to do by that time? Are you going to borrow the person your phone?
1: In that aspect. Or what are you going to do? In that aspect.
0: Mm-hmm.
1: You know, if I want to do program, let me say 1 hour or 2 hours or 1.5, mm-hmm. whatever. I will just tell the person that should count down for me. And if I finish, maybe I can be able to borrow that person.
0: Okay.
1: But I will ask that person, because my phone is my privacy.
0: Mm-hmm.
1: And I can't borrow someone just like that.
0: Okay.
1: I will just ask the person that, okay, when are you going to come back? You know, I used to do this. I use it to do that. So
0: it is for business. My phone is... Okay. So, Ambassador, so the same question applies to you. So what are you going to do in this kind of situation?
2: Okay, thank you very much, Ms. Nima, for this question. This question is something else, but let me just tell you something. A phone is someone's property, and it is a thing that is very difficult to learn someone to just go and use it. And again, it depends on who wants to use your phone. And again, to me, I don't think I can borrow somebody my own phone. I don't think, no matter how, that person is very, it's important
0: to you,
2: to me. Because I have a lot of things on my phone that if you want to do anything there, it may spoil all what I have on my phone.
1: I'll go through your privacy.
2: And that is what I'm using to eat. That is my life. That's where all what I've been doing mm-hmm. is. I have account, I have everything, I have login on it.
0: Oh, yes.
2: I have everything.
0: Mm-hmm.
2: I have apps on it that I used to do business. May I use another example?
0: No, the reason why I use
2: phone. That's why I said, every one of us should know where to say no.
0: That is why the reason why I use phone is that, you know, I want to use something that is more valuable to her. Something that is very, very important, that if people can ask, maybe someone's phone spots in front of you right now, and the person also need it, you also need it, and the person knows that, ambassador, can you borrow me your phone? I really need it, you know.
1: Only and that the phone is private to you. To make call, real quick.
0: Okay, and I think we should go for something else, since we are all saying that phone is actually something that is very, very valuable to someone.
2: Let me tell you, as Rita just said, if you want to use my phone to call,
0: That's not the problem.
2: You can call 20 times,
0: 40
2: times. I don't want.
0: No, the problem is
2: not
0: using my phone.
2: I cannot call my phone.
0: Okay, let's use for another example. Let's go for laptop. What about laptop?
2: It's the same thing.
0: Okay, I think I'm gonna say that laptop is actually
1: the same thing.
0: Okay, yeah, actually that is true. Laptop is also like the same thing as phone because you also have
1: a
0: laptop.
1: Okay, let's say car.
0: That is also a valuable
1: car.
0: What about car? You know, a lot of people can ask you that, Ambassador or Miss Bridget, I want to travel to Senegal next week. Can you borrow me your car for just 1 week and I'm going to bring it back to you? You know, your car is very valuable to you. It is important to you. Are you going to lend it out just because the person is your family or your friend?
2: Okay, thank you very much, Ms. Nima, for this question. A car is so easy. I can leave it for my friend. I can leave it for my family. Since I don't have anything to do with that car at that moment.
0: Okay.
2: So it is very easy to borrow somebody, just go with it. I don't know. But when you leave your car with somebody, just started thinking, whatever happened to that car, you are not going to be
0: responsible.
2: No, you are not going to tell that person to refund you or to find a way of repair your car for you. It's like
0: it is all the friendship or any relationship between you two.
2: Since you have given them, because let me tell you something. There's a lot of things in this life that if you want to let it out as if that thing is has gone. If it come back to you, say thank you. Because a car, somebody can drive your car. Your car, as you have been driving, you know how to drive it. You know what is happening. When
1: how you maintain your things.
2: And somebody that has not been driving your car, want to take you somewhere. If anything happen or happen an accident, what is going to happen? So whatever you know that you cannot give somebody away, don't let them. If you know you can give it away without even
0: expecting something in return.
2: Just you can lend somebody. So if I want to give somebody a car.
3: Temi omo Togun an awa kan e nagbara chu alapa pipe le re Togo bibe aso
2: I just give okay say car if you have anything animals death or also anything else I should know that if I lend this guy my car and I cannot just leave it if anything happen to it I will not give that car to that person. That is why I say no one to say no.
0: Exactly.
2: So if you know you cannot give that thing away. Like someone, let me tell you what I thought that you want to ask before is that
0: okay?
2: If you want to borrow somebody or lend somebody money, okay, Mr. Ambassador, I need 1 million. Lend me 1 million. Okay, I will look at you. Okay, Mr. Nima, what are you going to repay me? Okay, I will give it down in 2 weeks or 3 weeks. I first look at you. Okay, who is Mr. Nima to me? Because it is money. If I know it's the money that I can give to Miss Nima without even ask it back, I'll just, okay, take. I will be looking at you. If you give me back, thank God. If you fail to give me back, I will not even agree with you.
1: It won't happen next time.
0: It won't repeat itself. It won't repeat itself.
2: I won't even agree with you. Mm-hmm. I just look at it. Okay. In my mind,
0: that is all.
2: When you give me back, I will collect it. I'll be preparing
0: to give you another one. Even when you don't ask.
2: Yes. So that is the problem that you are facing in this world now.
0: Mm-hmm.
2: If we are facing a problem because it's my friend, he lent me clothes. After that, the problem started from it. It's my friend, he lent me money. It's my friend, he lent me book. If you know you cannot give away that thing,
0: don't borrow them.
2: Hmm.
0: Okay, yeah, thank you very much, Ambassador. You've really said a lot that we really need to learn from. So let me go to Miss Bridget. You know, can saying yes out of love form, you know, emotional manipulation. For example, you're a type of person that say yes, yes, yes, yes to someone, a particular person. Mm-hmm. Maybe the person is very, very close to you. You borrow the person money. You borrow the person your car. You even allow the person to, like, stay in your house. So maybe there is now a particular thing the person demanded. And the person is already expecting you to say yes because you're the type of person that say yes. You never every say time. No okay. to him or her. Now, and you maybe you are unable to do that thing and you said no. And that thing, you know, that thing can cause problem. So how are you going to handle this situation?
1: Okay, let me ask Miss Lima, mm-hmm. what was that thing?
0: Maybe it can be anything. Maybe you'll be borrowing the person money. And for example, the person asks for maybe a huge amount of money. Maybe 100 million.
1: Okay.
0: For 100 million, maybe you've been borrowing the person 50 million, 5 million, 10 million. And the person just came.
3: Kweto, chikakpe, achualakpa, ama aboche no na ime.
0: My friend, though, I need 100 million sefa. You're not like, 100 million sefa. Ah, I don't have, you know, okay. being upset with you just because you couldn't borrow the person 100 million sefa. What are you going to do?
1: Okay, thank you, listener, for the question. You see this particular question now. Like, that person, I honed him, I feed him, do everything, most everything to that person. Mm-hmm. And still, if that person asks me for money, I still give the person.
0: Yes.
1: That means if that person now come, maybe me too, I have some situation or some problem.
0: Okay.
1: Okay. I want to say no. If he's angry, like, okay, why you all those things.
0: Sorry. Yeah.
1: Thank you. If that person now starts talking that, you're supposed to say no. Maybe you used to say no.
0: Yes.
1: Used to say yes all every time. Why now? Why did you say no? And I will tell the person that, me too, I have some problem that I have to do. I have to solve.
0: Mm-hmm.
1: So, I can't borrow you this money. I need it too. Okay. But it will depend what I will do to that person. Only if that person do anything. Like, I don't know how to put the word.
0: Okay.
1: Only if that person misbehave or, I don't want to use that word, but I don't remember the word I want to use them.
0: No problem.
1: Let me just use that one.
0: Okay.
1: Only that person misbehave. I can say, okay, leave my house. But something must happen before that.
0: Okay, maybe because you refuse to give someone something, yeah. and the person you take it up against you. So
1: yeah,
0: you're
1: yeah,
0: going
1: yeah.
0: to like if withdraw
1: you
0: yourself.
1: Against me.
0: You're going to withdraw yourself from the person.
1: Yeah, yeah, yeah.
0: So ambassador, if the same happens to you, are you going to withdraw yourself from the person? For example, you've always been giving this person attention, you know, money, or anything you can borrow, anything you can lend to the person. You've always been giving the person. So this time around, you decided to say no for the first time, and the person took it up against you. What are you going to do?
2: Thank you very much, Ms. Nima, for this question. And I'm really thank Mrs. Abibok.
0: Yeah, you're welcome, ma.
2: Wait, Madam Abibok, that they are on the line right now.
0: Yes.
2: You're welcome, ma. What you have just asked me is something that is so hard a little bit. But let me tell you something. If it is me, I will not go away from that person. I will not even go away from that person. So, I will just continue to be with that person. And that person will not be me, will not be my enemy. We are going to be together. So, nothing is going to separate us. You know one thing in this life. You know one thing in this life.
1: Yes.
2: If somebody used to ask something from you, a lot of time, used to ask.
0: Unmute this one. Both of them are muted.
2: If you used to ask something from somebody, or you used to ask some money from you, and you used to give that person money every time. And one day, you say, today, no. And the person is angry. Your conscience is what is going to judge you.
1: Mm.
2: If you know that you don't have, and the person that asked from you now started angry, just feel free. You know what? If you try to restrict yourself from that person, you are not helping the situation, you are not helping the matter. Sometimes, maybe, by the time that person used to come to you, the money that is coming to you then is not useful, much useful for that person. As the one that you asked you for that day, maybe sometime you used to ask me money, just give me 10,000 sefa. Mm-hmm. Maybe you want to buy something or want to use it to eat. And one day, he come to you that, hey, please, I need 10,000 sefa. I want to go to somewhere. And the place I'm going to is very important. And that day, you yourself, you don't have that 3,000. Mm-hmm. You know that person is going to be angry so much.
4: Yeah.
2: Because he knew that he used to come to you
4: to collect more than that.
2: Collect more than that.
4: Yes.
2: When the money is not that, when the money is not even useful for that person.
4: Mm-hmm.
2: And the day he needs you now, he comes on the smaller money and you said no.
4: You don't have it.
2: You let that person feel angry. To the extent that person you want. Then later.
4: The person will still realize that this person maybe doesn't have it. Yeah.
2: So after you can call that person, okay, you know. It happens. It happens because I wish to lend you, but then I don't have. You know me, if I have, I used to give it to you. So it's happened as it's happened. So just when you say you want to move away from that person, a little that thing, it might cause a very big thing. That after that, when you started talking about it, you will feel guilty that if I know, I could have stayed with this person without moving back. Because we are different. We react
4: in a different way.
2: That is what we don't want to
4: understand
2: in this world. What someone can do for me,
4: mm-hmm.
2: and I started feeling angry,
4: mm-hmm.
2: it might do to somebody and that person started laughing.
4: Yes.
2: Some people, if you call them the wrong names, they can start shouting on you.
4: Yes.
2: And some people, you can call them, look, dog, come here, and start laughing at you.
4: Yes, exactly.
1: They'll be looking like
2: you. So, that's how it is.
4: Mm-hmm.
2: Try to know who you are playing with. Try to know who you are moving with. So,
4: try to understand people.
2: Yes. So you before you can.
1: To avoid problems.
2: You don't have problems.
4: Mm-hmm.
2: So, that's how life is.
4: Okay, yeah, thank you very much, Ambassador, for telling us everything. We are really, really grateful. So let me go to Miss Bridget. Is I'm busy? You know, a lot of people use I'm busy. Mm-hmm. So do you think I'm busy is a polite way of saying no? For example, they invite you to maybe a club or a wedding ceremony or maybe just an event, for example. Mm-hmm. And to you, in your mind, you don't want to go to that event. You've already said, tell yourself that I'm not going to go to this event, and you now tell the person I'm busy. Is it okay to tell them that you are busy, or tell them the main reason why you don't want to come, or tell them that I do not want to come to that event, or just tell them that I'm busy?
1: Oh, thank you, Miss Liva. You know, everybody, if you tell them that I'm busy,
4: yes,
1: just know that person doesn't want to talk to you. Some people,
4: yes,
1: or some people will think that okay, this person don't want to answer me or don't want to talk to you,
4: yes,
1: just leave them alone. But instead of using that I'm busy, why don't you give them exact reason why you don't want to come to, why you don't want to go to the
4: event or anything.
1: Yeah, just give them the exact reason.
4: Hmm.
1: You don't want to go, and explain to them, okay, blah blah blah, this is the reason why I can't come. Okay, I'm
4: what going... if the reason is going to like hurt the person that you want to talk?
1: Maybe okay, let me say work now. I'm working,
4: mm-hmm.
1: and I'll just schedule my things, and I'll tell the person that okay, I will come by this time,
4: okay,
1: by social time, and I will make sure I don't miss that time,
4: okay. Ambassador, so what let me state an example. Maybe she doesn't really understand. Maybe, for example, you are working at a particular organization, and maybe your MD, like your manager, asks you to do a particular thing that you are not comfortable with, and you also have your own job that you're doing. Are you going to tell the manager, sir, I'm busy, or I'm doing some other things? Or you are going to tell the manager that, manager, I can't do this work that you asked me to do. Maybe you should ask someone else, or you should go and do it by yourself, but I cannot do that kind of work you asked me. What are you going to do? You know, a lot of people try to, like, cover themselves up with that, I'm busy.
0: they will not want to tell you the main reason why they don't want to do the thing. So will you rather say you are busy or tell them the main reason why you could not do that thing?
2: Okay, thank you so much, Ms. Nima, for this question. First of all, if somebody that is much more important in a good position asks me something and I find it difficult to refuse, I cannot say I'm busy. I'm busy. It's an insult word.
0: Okay.
2: It's an insult word. So somebody asks you to go somewhere, he knows you, he loves you, he likes you, he respects you.
0: Yes.
2: You know you are a dignity to somebody.
0: Mm-hmm.
2: That is why he asked you to
1: come to that
2: event or to follow him or her to where he or she is going.
0: Okay.
2: You cannot just say I'm busy. You rather say, oh, fantastic. I wish I could follow you, but I have something that is very important. I don't know how to do that thing.
0: Mm-hmm.
2: Maybe if I tell you, can you give me an address of it? So, you can tell that person what is holding you back. You know, maybe
0: yes.
2: If I tell you, you can
1: that give that person will understand.
2: Address. So that when you tell that person, oh, okay, that if it's that, don't worry, I will go. You first put interest in. On what that person asks you to do.
0: Okay.
2: Oh, thank you. I'm really appreciate what I've just said. Oh, I used to go with you. Oh, I used to go. What can I do this thing now? Okay. What I have now is that something is bad for me. Can you help me to sort it out? That person will even like that.
1: Love to.
2: Love you because you have already put interest in.
0: And whatever
2: you know
0: it is,
2: that you don't want to go,
0: mm-hmm.
2: but just show the appreciation.
0: Okay.
2: So show the interest in.
0: Okay.
2: Let that person know that
1: you really want
2: you
1: to
2: really
1: do
2: want
1: it.
2: To go.
1: Yes.
2: So, and you can just put okay. The reason that I don't want to go with you is that my mommy is coming from the village, and I am the one that's going to. Even she is on the road. That person cannot tell you, say, don't go.
0: Yes.
2: Something is happening between my junior sister and her husband. And today, or tomorrow, is the day that all the family is going to sit down.
0: Mm-hmm.
2: And without me there, it's not going to be easy. And I am the one that called the meeting.
0: Yeah.
2: So I don't know what to do. And I wish to go to where I am. You know how I'm going to do it now. And it's very difficult. You cannot call up the meeting.
0: Mm-hmm.
2: That person will understand you that.
1: Yeah.
2: Okay.
0: Exactly.
1: But I'll visit
0: even if you cannot tell the person the main reason why, just find something to like cover it up.
2: Yes.
1: And tell the person that
0: something
1: tangible. Visit another time.
0: Mm-hmm. Probably yeah. Next time it's going to work out or anything like
2: so
0: that.
2: You have an in-law there. Oh, sorry. I have a little issue with my wife
0: yeah.
2: and my in-law.
0: Called me for a meeting just to like resolve the problem.
2: So if I refuse to go, it's like
0: an insult. Oh,
2: I don't want that issue to be resolved.
0: To be resolved, yeah, exactly.
2: That person will not ask you that. What issue do you have with your wife?
0: Not at all.
2: Not at all. So that is how you can refuse.
0: Politely. Yes, exactly. So, I'm Miss Bridget.
1: Yeah.
0: So, you know, a lot of people have the inability to say no. No matter what you tell them, no matter how you advise them, no matter how you say, no matter what you say, they will find it difficult to say no, to refuse. Anything they want to say, no problem, I will try. Or I will do it. I will do this. Okay. Do you think this kind of thing, do you think it is a sign of low self-worth, like you don't value yourself, you don't know yourself a lot, you don't know yourself, you don't know what you valued? That is the reason why you say yes to everything, because there are a lot of people that can do that they are doing it, and I know people that can't say no to
1: you things. Don't say that okay means yes that means that person does have the ability to say
0: no
1: to which
0: anything.
1: Is not supposed to be.
0: Mm-hmm.
1: Saying no doesn't mean is an important thing to people, to everybody, to have healthy relationships with people, with someone around you.
0: Okay.
1: To have the don't know.
0: Important value.
1: To have the value and all the good words.
0: Okay.
1: But to say no, you have to say no sometimes, even if not every time.
0: Okay, let's go for like maybe your mother. Your mom, okay. You bring home maybe when you are ish to get married, and you bring home a particular person to get married to, and your parents are refusing. Or let's put it vice versa, maybe you are already aged to get married and your parents maybe suggested a particular person for you, that this is who you are supposed to marry, this is the, and maybe you've already know the person from before, and your parent bring, you've already know that the person is a bad person, but you know some parents, they've already done the research, but you cannot know someone finish. You cannot know someone in depth. Even husband and wife, they don't know themselves. It is when they are getting married, they will now start, the character yes. will now start coming out. Ah, so you can do this. I don't know you're this type of, you know, yes. that is that you will keep discovering each other as you grow older. Some couples, even 30 years after marriage, are still discovering things about themselves. Yes. But you, because you've already know a particular thing about that person, and your parents bring the person, and you know that your parents always find something that is good for you. But because you know a type of a particular thing about the person, so you feel you not say no that you don't want to get married to the person. You know that your parents, they will find it difficult to like accept the fact that you're saying no.
1: Yeah.
0: So what are you going to do in this situation?
1: For me, I don't know what my parents see
0: mm-hmm.
1: in that person okay. that they say, okay, you have to marry this person by force, by fire.
0: Okay.
1: But what am I going to do about my fiancé?
0: No, maybe you don't have a fiance for they bring in someone for you to marry.
1: Okay. But in the first place, why did they bring someone for me to marry?
0: There are a lot of parents that do that, even till now. Not only in the olden days, they still do it till now. You know, some kind of parents, they want their children to marry the best person, like someone who they can trust, that can take care of their children and stuff like that. So they still entrust people, they give people to their children, like, ah, this is who you're going to marry, son, this is the wife you're going to marry. They still do matchmaking too.
1: Okay.
0: Now. So what
1: I'll,
0: are you going to
1: I would agree in the first place.
0: There's like knowing the bad things about the person.
1: I know the bad things about the person.
0: Yes, you know the bad things about that
1: I person. Would just tell my mom, I would tell my parents that this and that, though, I've known this person before, and this is what that person usually do.
0: Mm.
1: So I would have to explain to you, and if they say, no, by force, by fire, I would just say, okay, just do as if you don't know any. I don't tell you anything. Just be monitoring the person.
0: Okay.
1: Like, let us come and stay for like some weeks so that you can see his behavior and all that. So I think they will understand what I'm trying to say.
0: Okay, yeah, thank you very much, Miss Bridget. So, Ambassador, so if your daughter or your son say no to a particular thing, maybe, for example, what I've said, what are you going to do? Refuse to you that, I cannot do this, or I cannot marry this person. Refused. What are you going to do in that kind of situation?
2: Thank you very much, Mr. Nima, for this question. You know what? In this situation, I have nothing to do. When your child says no, this is what she wants, or this is what he wants, a parent have nothing to do. Just sit the child down, sit her down, or sit him down. Okay. This is a game, because when you are talking about marriage, it's a game. Somebody is going to win and somebody is going to lose. As a father, what I see is that if you marry this so man that you are the one that bring that man to me, but what I see, I don't see your future there. But you refuse. Okay, no problem. I will allow to go and do whatever you want. And don't forget, if you started seeing something, I'm still your father. You have a way. My door is still open for you.
0: Anytime.
2: Anytime.
0: So to come in.
2: So that you can still correct
0: your mistakes.
2: So that's what I'm going to do. Because a lot of father or mothers today, if his child refuse, no, I'm going to marry Mr. A, and the parent wants Mr. B, immediately the child continue with that Mr. A,
0: mm-hmm.
2: and he force his way or away to marry that Mr. A or Mrs. A. Immediately, some parent shoots the door. And that is where we get it wrong.
0: Yeah.
2: So, in this world, when we are talking about marriage is like a black market.
0: Mm-hmm.
2: We all go into that black market, choose what we want, and come to the limelight and just say, hey, this is what I'm choosing. Even what you are choosing, don't like it.
4: Yes.
2: Just find a way of modeling it or shape it the way you want it.
4: Hmm.
2: So that's how the life is. The parent that is asking you to love someone that they bring, hate themselves. That is not the way their life is.
4: No.
2: Maybe it is true. Maybe they do the matchmaking for them and it's work.
4: It's work.
2: They are doing the matchmaking for some people and it's not working.
4: And it's
2: some
4: work.
2: People get their marriage, they see their husband, they choose it for themselves. It is working. And some choose his own husband, his own wife, and it's not working.
4: Exactly.
2: So that's
4: it's that. Actually a vice versa.
2: You should not be shooting door for someone that should see someone that you want to marry, and when it's go wrong, and started mocking him. I've told you before. I see some parents today that they cannot eat from the fruit of their children.
4: Yes.
2: Because when the children bring husband for them, they said, hey, you want to marry this one?
4: No.
2: And they said, you are not among my child anymore.
4: Exactly.
2: I reject you.
4: I disown you.
2: And today, the child that they reject are the one that is now in America, sending money, doing everything, and it is not shameful for them now
4: to
2: accept that
1: son
2: back. And the one that they choose for, they are now. Let me just use one example for you. By the time I want to marry, my wife, she's a Christian. The family of my wife doesn't like them to marry a Muslim, and I also I don't like to marry a Christian. But just choose that is where we are going. Now, we both accept the faith. Now, the junior sister of my wife, she married a Christian. They did the church wedding, and they really love this sister. That you are the one that did what
4: your other sister couldn't do.
2: Your sister didn't do this. And you did what we want. You make us proud.
4: Exactly.
2: Now, after 2 years, because first year they get first child, and the child is not yet 1 year,
4: they gave birth to
2: the other. In 2 years and a half, the marriage scatter.
4: Hmm.
2: Do you know the senior sister that married to Muslim that married to me? We are the one that cater for this.
4: This younger sister.
2: Up to now. And the child that he bring there, the child is now almost 17 years old now. You see it? And why? He married a Christian and it's not working. The parent that marry Muslim Christian and still working.
4: It works for them.
2: And it's not working for some people who are Muslim that is married themselves. A lot of Muslim marry each other and it's not working. We have seen a lot. So, in this life, a marriage is a way that we should not close our door to anybody that's around us want to get married, and we have been looking for it. Now, it's going to make a mistake because we don't like that person.
4: Mm-hmm.
2: No, when we see your children, your family, or anybody you love, you like, want to marry, keep praying for them in their relationship. Continue praying for them.
4: Yeah.
2: Because marriage is a different thing entirely. So, Ms. Abibok is there.
4: Yes, exactly. Thank you very much, Ambassador. So, now let's give the mic to Ms. Abibok. Ms. Abibok, good evening, Ma. Yes, good evening, Ma. How are you doing? Yeah, you're welcome. So, I'm very sure you've been listening to us since morning and you know what we've been discussing about. Okay, now tell us from your own point of view or your perspective, what do you think about this? A lot of people find it very, very difficult to say no to anything. They feel like saying yes is the best thing.
2: Come again.
4: I said from your own perspective, what do you think about what we've been discussing about since morning? Opa. Okay, the topic is, what is the importance of saying no to things? What is the importance of saying no?
5: Well,
0: Yes, we can. Yes. Yes.
5: So don't follow that person. Anything that you know you can't let go, don't give it out. So it's good to say no than saying yes. So see, if someone says follow me or don't be or do it, do that. So it's better before you ask and see as a person you can let go.
0: Okay, yeah, thank you very much. Okay. Mm-hmm. Yes. Okay, yeah, thank you very much about that one. So let me ask you another question, Ms. Abiborg. Are you hearing me, Ma? Okay, so another question for you is that if you always forgive people, are you being kind or making it easier for people to disrespect you? You know that a lot of people, they... Okay, my question is, I think because the, can you hear me now? Okay, my question is, if you always forgive people, are you being kind or making it easier for them to disrespect you? Can I give example? Yes. The question is, if you always forgive people, you know that a lot of people, they offend us one way or the other. They will always find a way to offend us. And you're a type of person that you forgive easily. Any small thing, don't worry, I'm forgiving you. Don't worry, I'm forgiving you. And people keep doing the same thing over and over and over again. Do you know that the person has already started disrespecting you? So, like, is it okay for you to be forgiving people over and over again, despite them continuing what they are doing? Is she still here with us?
2: Yeah. Mm-hmm. Okay.
0: So, do you hear our question?
5: Can you hear me?
0: Yes.
2: Yeah, I'm hearing you.
0: Can you repeat the question for her, please? Because maybe
1: she heard.
0: I think our network is bad.
2: Okay, it is network.
0: Our network is bad.
2: Our network
0: is okay. Mm-hmm.
2: We are hearing,
0: ma. We can hear you. We are here with you, ma.
2: The network is so bad.
0: I think that will be the end.
2: I know, ma. We are hearing you. Network? The network is bad.
0: Unfortunately, I think that will be all for today because our network is really, really bad and we can't hear our guests today. So, that will be all for today, our lovely listeners and viewers.

0: Slave Brymer,
1: thank you very much.
0: Alice Kowas,
1: thank you very much. Mr. Ibrahim, thank you very much. I think he's our... Thank you very much.
0: Asia,
1: yes, God bless Angela, you. Yes, God bless you.
0: Ibrahim Ayla,
1: thank you very much. God bless you so much.
0: Ola.
1: Pretty Ola. Yes, thank you very much.
0: 9 August, 0 Boots, 9 Boots.
1: Amuda. Yes, thank you very much. God bless you. So that will be all for today. My name is Nima once again, and Miss Bridget and Ambassador. God bless you. See you. And our technician, Mr. Abitom. Our director is Mr. Jack. See you next.

0: Yeah.
1: Oh, Sam Morricone.
0: Come on, T and a half.
2: Little G up in this motherfucker. Yeah. Ali J's up in New York. You know what I'm saying? We up in New York.

0: Yeah.
1: Possible records.
0: Tea in the house.
2: Little jump in this motherfucker. Yeah. Ali J's up in New York. You know what I'm saying? We up in New York.

Penilo, Tika Penio, Owenelo, Debe Player, Ne Debe Plade, E Cassia Cielo, Agbana Penia, Ahobu me Penia, Mukana Hobu Metao, E Cobu me Penia, Mukana Cobu Metao, E Hobu me Penia, Mukana Hobu Metao.

0: Can we try it?
1: Yeah, they can work with that.
2: Can we do it again?
3: Yeah.
2: You know, when you do things for God, you must do them bigger. So we're going triple.
4: All right.
2: Listen to the whole flow now.
3: Yeah.